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Get my soul, amigos. It is your boy, Will I Am, on this thirsty Thursday evening. I want to know how you're celebrating the night. Let me hear it. 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We got some more things to celebrate, including your chance at $1,000. Coming up right after this, it's Única, Tiny, Karol G, Wild.

That little Pitbull and Lil Jon into Valley's Party Station. Wow, but a four. Give us all amigos. And hey, if you missed that secret keyword we dropped at the top of the hour, your chance at $1,000, it's still up for grabs. It's all yours for the taking. 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

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I mean, for me, I'd probably go out and pay off a few bills, maybe some student loans that I have. I don't know. It's just my way of thinking. But you let me know, what would you do? 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

Florida Aja Fiesta Latina, Manuel Turizo. That is new music for you. And hey, speaking about our Aja Fiesta Latina, we announced the lineup just last week, but what we haven't told you is that we're going to have a flyaway getaway for you to win. You and a guest. It's all expense paid trip. In fact, we're going to pay you to go as well. Okay? More details, keep it locked into the socials, facebook.com/

Wabba Dubuque Valley's Party Station. Grippos Amigos, it is your boy, Will I Am. Thirsty Thursday is upon us. Thank you so much for letting me be part of your night tonight. It's DJ Loops in the mix, the Block Party Mix Show. And hey, that free money is not going anywhere. In fact, your chance of winning it, I got that secret keyword coming up once again. 20 minutes on the dot. Keep it locked in. We're Wild of Four, the Valley's Party Station.

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1: The Motorola Razr was one of the biggest flip phones ever. 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

All right, so if you've been to an Usher concert, you know that at one point he brings on a bed and he brings up a female audience member and he kind of does some things in bed. I'll leave it at that, okay? Leave it PG. So in a recent video, at a recent concert, he had a girl come up on stage, got into bed, but she was not feeling it, actually backing away from all of his moves. And the video blew up, and he actually kicked her off stage. It was kind of sad, a little embarrassing as well for Usher, I'll be honest. But if you've seen the video, let me know your thoughts. Should she have gotten kicked off? Should she have gotten with a bit? Let me hear it on Instagram, Fisher Radio Will.

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0: And for adults with type 2 diabetes and known heart disease, Jardiance can lower the risk of cardiovascular death too. 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

It's the Valley's Party Station, a Thirsty Thursday evening with Wild 104, your boy Will I Am. Huge shout out to everyone who is out there in line getting ready to go watch Spider-Man Brand New Day, a day early. I'm going to go watch it tomorrow. I'm excited. If you've seen it already, let's talk about it. But

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1: 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Miami. 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

0: Motorola Razr was one of the biggest flip phones ever. Like, people love that thing.
1: Ooh, I had that.
0: One of the co-creators has just launched a new phone. It looks really dope. And it's for people that are tired of doom scrolling.
2: Well, I've been limiting the screen time with my son. But now, like, I'm, like, going backwards. I'm like, I don't want you watching YouTube at all. 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
0: You also don't want to take everything away from your kid. Like, you're taking away YouTube Kids. And then you don't want him to go stay over at anyone's house. He's going to just end up being this little hobbit, like, in your house. Just stuck.
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1: 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Keep it locked into Wildwood 4. 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

Valet is Pitbull. It is Lil Jon on the Valley's Party Station, Wild with a 4. Hey, let us know what you want to hear on this Thirsty Thursday evening. What is your party jam tonight? 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

right, so if Ariana Grande can get back with her ex and keep up with them, I'm sure you can keep up with us and get back with us over on the socials. Check us out, Instagram, TikTok, Official Wild with a 4.

o'clock hour coming at you on this Thirsty Thursday evening. You're doing one of two things right now. You are getting ready to go on out and crush this Thirsty Thursday, or you're getting ready for bed. Let me know, which side of the fence do you fall on? Instagram, official Radio Will. I am definitely past my prime, so I'm definitely getting ready for bed tonight.

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0: The Motorola Razr was one of the biggest flip phones ever. Like, people love that thing.
1: Ooh, I had that.
0: One of the co-creators has just launched a new phone. It looks really dope. And it's for people that are tired of doom scrolling.
2: Well, I've been limiting the screen time with my son. But now, like, I'm, like, going backwards. I'm like, I don't want you watching YouTube at all. Even YouTube Kids.
1: Oh, he watches YouTube?
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0: You also don't want to take everything away from your kid. Like, you're taking away YouTube Kids. And then you don't want him to go stay over at anyone's house. He's going to just end up being this little hobbit, like, in your house, just stuck.
1: Yeah, you got to protect your kid.
2: He goes to school and he plays sports. So it's like he sees other people.
0: Let's hope.
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Qué vuelta, Vox. That is Fade on the Valley's Party Station. It's your boy, Will I Am. Gracias para todos for having us on your radio, for making us number one in the 956. It is all because of you, our true faithful listeners, that we are number one.

right, I want to thank you, our true faithful listener, for letting me be part of your night, day in and day out. Yet again, I am number one all here in the 956 across all age demographics, and that's really hard to do. If you're not in the radio world, if you don't understand that, let me tell you, you have just made my life. Thank you so much. It's your boy, Will.i.am, Wild 104.

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2: Yeah.

0: Motorola Razr was one of the biggest flip phones ever. Like, people love that thing.
1: Ooh, I had that.
0: One of the co-creators has just launched a new phone. It looks really dope. And it's for people that are tired of doom scrolling.
2: Well, I've been limiting the screen time with my son. But now, like, I'm, like, going backwards. I'm like, I don't want you watching YouTube at all. Even YouTube Kids.
1: Oh, he watches YouTube?
2: YouTube Kids.
0: You also don't want to take everything away from your kid. Like, you're taking away YouTube Kids. And then you don't want him to go stay over at anyone's house. He's going to just end up being this little hobbit, like, in your house, just stuck.
1: Yeah, you got to protect your kid.
2: He goes to school and he plays sports. So it's like he sees other people.
0: Let's hope.
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0: Motorola Razr was one of the biggest flip phones ever. 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
1: Ooh, I had that.
0: One of the co-creators has just launched a new phone. It looks really dope. And it's for people that are tired of doom scrolling.
2: Well, I've been limiting the screen time with my son. 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I'm like, I don't want you watching YouTube at all. 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
0: You also don't want to take everything away from your kid. 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And then you don't want him to go stay over at anyone's house. He's going to just end up being this little hobbit, like, in your house, just stuck.
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2: He goes to school, and he plays sports. So it's like he sees other people.
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1: The Motorola Razr was one of the biggest flip phones ever. Like, people love that thing.
0: Ooh, I had that.
1: One of the co-creators has just launched a new phone. Looks really dope. And it's for people that are tired of doom scrolling.
2: Well, I've been limiting the screen time with my son. But now, like, I'm, like, going backwards. I'm like, I don't want you watching YouTube at all. Even YouTube Kids.
0: Oh, he watches YouTube?
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1: You also don't want to take everything away from your kid. Like, you're taking away YouTube Kids. And then you don't want him to go stay over at anyone's house. He's going to just end up being this little hobbit, like, in your house, just stuck.
0: Yeah, you got to protect your kid.
2: He goes to school, and he plays sports. So it's like he sees other people.
1: Let's hope.
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0: The Motorola Razr was one of the biggest flip phones ever. Like, people love that thing.
1: Ooh, I had that.
0: One of the co-creators has just launched a new phone. It looks really dope. And it's for people that are tired of doom scrolling.
2: Well, I've been limiting the screen time with my son. But now, like, I'm, like, going backwards. I'm like, I don't want you watching YouTube at all. Even YouTube Kids.
1: Oh, he watches YouTube?
2: YouTube Kids.
0: You also don't want to take everything away from your kid. Like, you're taking away YouTube Kids. And then you don't want him to go stay over at anyone's house. He's going to just end up being this little hobbit, like, in your house, just stuck.
1: Yeah, you got to protect your kid.
2: He goes to school, and he plays sports. So it's like he sees other people.
0: Let's hope.
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0: so you just heard song number 5 tonight inside the iHeartRadio Top 5 Countdown. And this is number 4. 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

0: biggest movie in the world is The Odyssey from Christopher Nolan. I mean, it is star-studded. Matt Damon, Anne Hathaway. What's Spider-Man's name?
1: Tom Holland.
0: Yeah, Zendaya. Peter Parker. Zendaya's in it.
2: Yeah. I mean, Spider-Man's in it?
0: Yeah.
3: The real Toby is Spider-Man.
0: Whatever. I agree. The focus is this movie. Everyone's talking about it. It's breaking records. I thought it was great. It's an almost three-hour long movie, but I didn't feel that at all.
1: Neither did I.
0: It feels about 2 hours.
1: I thought it was great. My husband did fall asleep, and I had to wake him up a couple times.
0: Wow, really?
1: Yeah, he said that it was too slow for him. He's like, it could have been 2 hours.
0: Oh. What's so funny is I don't think it's slow at all. I feel like it moves fast. The edit was actually so fast. See, I'm a nerdy because I edit videos.
2: Yeah.
0: And so I'm judging the edit, but as I'm watching it, I'm like, yo, they're really keeping it moving quick. I thought it was good. I don't feel like anything dragged.
2: Did you have to pee in the middle of it?
0: No.
2: I hate peeing in the middle of
0: it. There's a ton of action.
1: I actually found a list and I saved it just in case, but it's like the best times to go to the restroom during the movie. So I can send it to you, Matt.
2: Oh, please do.
0: I think it's a great movie, man. I think it was really good. The acting is awesome. I almost didn't want to see it because there's a sad part about a dog.
1: Mm-hmm.
0: And I just am such a dog lover, man.
2: Did you cry during the dog part?
0: No, I was okay. I felt it inside.
2: Yeah.
0: But I was okay. John Leguizamo's in it? I didn't know that.
2: Oh, is he?
0: What? Yeah, he has a big role. Okay, and he kills it. He does great. Wow. He might win an award. I mean,
1: Travis Scott's in it?
3: I was going to say.
0: Yeah.
3: What's the big deal with this movie? Because I had two people mention it. I was like, oh, man, I got to go see this movie. Like, they were scheduling it already. And I mean, like,
0: the story's been out forever. It's based on, like, Greek mythology and, like, a book
2: it's
0: and
2: been
0: stuff,
2: out
0: right?
2: since the 8th century.
3: Yeah, so I'm like, what's the big deal?
1: There was one person, though, that told me that they did not like it because they changed the ending. It's like, this is a 3,000-year-old story, and they changed it. I was like, I don't really like that.
2: I'm a nerd.
0: I don't know. I thought it was good. I would love to know what you thought about it. Shoot me a DM at Tino Cochino on Instagram and let me know your thoughts. Coming up next, we're talking about moving in together, baby. Apparently, this ends most relationships. And this is all according to a new study.
1: Dang.
0: So we'll bring it

0: punto de Yankee Station. Ustedes saben lo que va a pasar. ¿Cuál es el símbolo de su nombre?
1: Hey, Valet, no pasa nada.
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0: if you're thinking about moving in with your partner, you might just want to think a little harder about it. You know, moving in together nearly ends most relationships, and this is all according to a new survey. And couples therapist Mary McLaughlin, she spoke out and she said that the shift often comes down to noticing things about a partner that simply weren't visible while living apart, like habits, communication styles, or ways of handling stress that suddenly become impossible to ignore once you start sharing the same space. Obviously, you're not going to know all this stuff at first, but the whole point is to live together. That way you understand if this is the future that you want.
1: Yes,
0: I think.
1: Absolutely.
0: Imagine not knowing, and then you get married and move in, and you hate everything about living
2: with
0: them.
2: Like the old school way to do it, yeah.
0: That would suck.
3: That's why you do it in Airbnb.
1: I know a couple people who've done it that way. I mean, they're still thriving, but I'm like, that's a scary
0: thriving
1: like,
0: or surviving.
1: But I'm just saying that is a scary like way to go into marriage, though, to not know how the person lives.
2: I moved my ex in after knowing her for 3 months, and that sped up the process so much to our breakup, thank God. Because I would have been with her for years and not known how terrible a person she was. But I found out in like 2 or 3 months, boom, got rid of her. And look, I'm happily married with my lovely new wife.
0: Tino Cucino Radio. I almost forgot to bring this up, and I don't know if Nicasio was. I'm sure Matt didn't, because Matt, when Matt leaves here, I don't even know what he does. He goes to a cabin in the woods.
4: He just sits on his phone.
0: Serena had made a commitment and a promise to herself to not drink until her birthday, which is still a couple weeks away.
1: Yes.
0: And she drank.
4: Yeah.
0: She drank over the weekend.
1: But there's a reason. I don't think it's a bad, and I don't regret it.
0: We're going to talk about it next.
2: Defensive.
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3: I used to think about immature things. 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

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Zodiac sign, it must be a Gemini moon, cause we about to go half. 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
2: 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Yes, this is Tino. I'm feeling good. Serena, how are you?
4: I am wonderful.
2: Nicasio?
5: I'm great.
2: Let's talk to our producer, Matt, who I guess has a little situation going on. Disagreement.
5: Yes.
3: Yep.
2: With his wife right now. And it's all over Michael Jackson.
5: I know.
3: Oh, my God.
2: Can you separate the man from the music? It's a whole thing. We'll dive into it. Real talk is kicking off Tino Cochino Radio next. Beautiful.

0: Let's talk about separating the man from the music. A lot of people are upset. I think it was DJ Academics that just made a whole comment and post about basically people need to let R. Kelly get out of jail at this point. Like, they're like, look, man, he served his time.
1: That's true.
0: He learned from his mistakes. Let us enjoy this music and let him come out and perform everybody. And so some people are like, yo, I understand what he's saying. Separate the man from the music. Yeah. He might have done bad things, but he gave us great music. The same could be said for a lot of people for Michael Jackson.
2: Yeah.
0: Right? There were a ton of accusations. And who knows? But Matt and his wife recently watched the Michael movie.
2: Yeah.
0: You loved the movie.
2: I thought it was great, yeah.
0: And you and your wife got into it over the music and letting your kids listen to it, correct?
2: Yes. So we saw the Michael movie. Everybody loved it. My wife loved it. The kids really loved it.
1: Nice.
2: They got really into the music.
1: Yeah.
2: And prior to this, I could not separate the man from the music. So I was like, I'm never listening to Michael again. The allegation's just too much.
1: You're very one-sided, yeah.
2: So then they play all the music in its entirety in the movie. My kids are really into it. They want to start listening. It's like, Dad, put on Michael Jackson. We're in the car, so I put on Michael Jackson Bad, the album, because that's what I grew up on. That was the first tape I ever bought.
3: Yeah.
2: So then I'm starting to get back into it, and I'm like, man, that music hits even today. So we're just rocking out, and then my wife comes in. She goes, we are not listening to Michael Jackson. You are not playing Michael Jackson for the kids. I'm like, why? It's just music. He sings about, you know, heal the world, and it's always like positive messages, man in the mirror and stuff. She's like, I don't care. You know what happened, and we are not listening to that. The kids are not listening to that. So we got this big argument. I'm like, there's way worse music they hear from artists that have not done that kind of stuff. So which is worse? The lyrics with the bad stuff in it? Or listening to Michael Jackson.
0: True. Your wife is mad. Oh, yeah. Shemal.
3: I'm just confused on why you would even go see the movie then if this was going to be the issue. Because
2: we rented it at home.
3: I know.
2: I agree.
1: She saw it, right?
2: Let's watch the movie.
1: Yeah, and she saw it. She sat there and watched it.
0: She makes no sense at all.
2: Thank you. I'm going to play this back for her.
3: I think it's just hard because I think everybody just kind of picks and chooses, though, who, like, they don't want to support. Like, going to R. Kelly, I was a little girl, and my mom would always tell me, like, he was a child, like, molester. So that's in my head. So I've never really listened to R. Kelly. And anytime they play the, like, Step in the Name of Love, my husband, like, does a dance, and I get a little ick.
2: Oh, he does the dance?
0: I was just going to say, but Chris Brown had allegations, and you put
3: the
0: side.
3: I said people pick and choose.
1: Oh, yeah.
2: But, so you pick and choose.
3: I mean, everybody does it. It sucks, but
2: don't, if you're a fan of the music, it's first.
3: Right. But I've also never said, like, what he did was right. Like, what Chris Brown did was obviously wrong.
0: Okay, so in that case, why can't you be like, yo, R. Kelly did wrong stuff, but Step in the Name of Love.
3: Then there was multiple.
2: But it also sounds like she wasn't a fan of the music before the allegations. Like, I liked Michael's music before all the stuff came out. If I had found out about
0: Michael... You want to tell me this don't make you feel any type of way?
4: My mind's telling me no, but my body's telling me yes, baby.
0: And the wild style.

0: Hey.
1: Whoa, wow.
0: Well, and that was in cell too, right?
2: Well, when he said he didn't want to hurt nobody, that was a lie.
3: Yeah.
4: Oh, gosh. Wow.
3: Wowza.
4: So is Matt in the wrong for letting his kids listen to Michael Jackson music on the low, away from the mom? Or should he respect the mom's wishes and just completely keep it banned from the house, I guess?
0: Oh my God,
4: I don't know, man. What are your thoughts on separating the artist and the music? We'll take it to the phones next.
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0: So can you actually separate the man from the music? Reason we're talking about it, our producer Matt has always been against Michael Jackson because of the allegations. But over the weekend, decided to watch the Michael Jackson movie with his wife and kids, and now they all love it. But Matt's wife is still like, oh, I don't know if we should let the kids listen. So it's a whole thing. Amber, what do you think?
1: All the stuff that he allegedly did, it was, you know, there was never any proof. And a lot of the celebrities that hung out with him were saying that, you know, that he protected them and saved them from all that negative stuff. I think people just needed someone to blame. So, you know, Michael Jackson was just the one that got blamed.
0: There's a whole thing, too, like conspiracy stuff about, like, when he started buying the rights to certain music catalogs, like the Beatles and all these types of things that... these companies didn't like it, and there was a lot of big money involved, so they wanted to try and find a way to ruin them, and that was the way to do it. I mean, who knows? But you're right. Like, the actual investigations and everything that they conducted, nothing ever was confirmed that he did anything. It's all like he say, she say. So it's like they say innocent until proven guilty, and if he wasn't proven guilty, I mean, what do you do?
1: Michael Jackson doesn't seem like that kind of person, you know? Especially, you can tell through his music the kind of person that he is.
2: And the thing is, imagine believing all these allegations and then going to pay for a movie ticket to watch him.
0: Like I did?
2: Yes. Chino
0: Cucino Radio. The alcohol industry is apparently losing up to $830 billion.
3: Whoa.
4: Sheesh.
0: And this is like within 4 years because Gen Z isn't drinking. We're going to talk all about it next.

0: This is kind of crazy, man. The alcohol industry has lost $830 billion in 4 years because Gen Z isn't drinking.
1: Good for them.
0: Gen Z spend, up to 87% less on alcohol than older generations. Yeah, that's so nuts, man. I have a friend that's in the Gen Z category, and same thing. Like, right now, he's not drinking. He's not doing anything. I was like, oh, are you out dating? Like, what's the vibe? He's like, yeah. Oh, you know, I'm going to a couple run clubs and coffee shops.
2: Oh,
0: and
2: nice.
3: That sounds fun.
0: Yeah.
2: I feel like it's like a coffee thing now.
0: Yeah,
2: like,
0: that's the thing. I saw another study, too. I don't know where it's at. I meant to put it in the show prep today. But it basically saying that Gen Z has replaced club life with coffee life.
2: Crazy.
0: And now there's like a ton of coffee shops that'll have DJs and they come play live music and everyone comes and gets their coffee. And they're like, yeah, this is it. Clock at.
1: Like DJ during
3: there's
1: the day?
3: There's a coffee shop by my house and it's always packed. And it's with younger kids. Like, I mean, packed. Line out the door. I'm like, dang.
1: And it's not Starbucks really anymore, right? People like to go to like the mom and pop coffee shops.
0: Yeah.
1: I appreciate that.
2: What if you're one that drinks coffee and alcohol? It's like, Jesus Christ.
1: What a life.
0: Espresso, espresso martini vibes.
1: That's good. Espresso martini.
3: I don't really like the mix of coffee and alcohol, so I'm not an espresso martini girl.
2: Mm. Yeah, you like all that creamer.
0: I want to shout out Serena for saying espresso and not espresso.
2: Oh, yeah.
1: Nice work.
0: That's Serena. One of the few that says it right in the world.
2: You're growing.
3: One of the few words I also say.
0: The average cost of a date has increased. Shocker. Everything's increased, bro. Mm-hmm. We'll talk about it next. How much do you think it is, the average date? I'm going to say an average date, dude. I'm going to say $85.
1: Oh, I think more. $120.
3: That's what I was going to say, $120, because like the tip.
2: I say $240, a good date.
0: All right.
3: Sheesh.
0: We'll see you next.

0: All right, we're talking the average cost of a date in 2026. Mm-hmm. I said $80 because in my mind, you're not trying to... At this point, if you wine and dine and give them everything up front, then they use it against you.
1: It's too high of a bar.
0: For sure. So I feel like for a nice little first date, cool dinner, I'm thinking around $80 in my mind.
2: So just okay. Dinner.
0: Serena, you said how much?
3: $120, but I'm including the tip in that.
0: Okay. And Nicasio, you said two...
4: I said $240 with tip. And just because, like, you know, if you're trying to get it that night.
2: Oh, shut up.
0: So the average all-in cost of a date in the U.S. has climbed to $189.
2: Damn.
4: That's about right. So,
0: okay. And it says this is a 12.5% increase from $168 in 2025.
4: You gotta think about gas, everything.
3: Well, yeah, that's what it's including, ballet. Though. It's
0: I was gonna say, yeah, what do you include in
3: it's
0: that?
3: Including, like, gas, transportation, like, clothing, and, like, I guess your pre-order.
0: See, I wasn't thinking of that. I wasn't thinking just the meal.
3: Yeah, I wasn't thinking that either, but if I guess, like, they're including all of that, like, if you're going on a date, like, I have to get a new outfit, I have to go, outfit. I don't know.
4: Serena's right. Like, think about it. If you know you're gonna go on a hot date, you're gonna go to the mall, you're gonna get your outfit, then you're gonna go get a nice cut, which is, like, $40 to $50. And it's like, you know what I mean? Like,
0: I want to read the comments. This guy, real_deal954, said, man, I booked a round trip flight to Atlanta on JetBlue for $99. I got a room at the Holiday Inn for $59. And I took my little eater to Applebee's, 2 for $25 menu. Then we grabbed a bottle at a liquor store for $11 and got free juice at the hotel. These people dating wrong.
1: Protect that man.
0: How much should a first date cost, realistically, in your opinion? And what do you think should be included in that? Like, are we talking, you know, transportation and outfits? And what's it look like? Do you even prepare like that? Shoot me a DM. Instagram is at Tino Cochino. And while we're on the topic of dating, I want to read a DM to you that a listener sent me about a dating horror story. Ooh. Next.
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0: So I have a dating podcast where basically we trash dating in 2026 because it sucks, bro. You don't hear a ton of positive stories of people currently. Like, yo, I just met this person and it's amazing. It's more so like, yo, I went on this date and it was horrible. You can always DM your stories. If you want it to be anonymous, I'll switch the name. It's all good. But the podcast just kind of lets us all see that we're in this weird dating bubble together just trying to figure it out. So let me read this DM that was recently sent. It says, my ex and I broke up fairly recently. At first, I was trying to reconcile things, but is it reconcile?
1: Yeah.
0: I said reconcile.
2: Yeah. And I'm surprised I'm surprised Matt didn't correct you. He does everyone else.
3: I gave him a look.
0: I saw it in his face.
3: See? We know how to communicate.
0: My ex and I broke up fairly recently. At first, I was trying to reconcile things, but in the end, it just fell apart. What has been so difficult for me is that she became very reserved and emotionally closed off, even though just a month earlier, we were doing great. Everything seemed to start unraveling on Father's Day after an accident involving my Frenchie. He's still a puppy. And in the moment of excitement, he accidentally nipped her, leaving her with a pretty bad bruise.
3: Ooh.
0: It wasn't aggressive or intentional, just an overly excited puppy. Mm-hmm. But after that day, everything changed. She asked for some space and time, which eventually turned into asking for a break. And that ultimately led to a breakup. About a week later, I reached out to try and reconcile because I genuinely believed what we had was worth fighting for. But it didn't go anywhere. And during those conversations, she kept telling me about all the things I was doing wrong and everywhere that I had fallen short. What I couldn't wrap around my head was that none of those issues ever seemed significant before. Until Father's Day, we were happy, communicating, making plans, and everything was great. What happened? I'm gonna tell you right now, we talked about this resentment. She saw all these things from the jump, but she kept quiet for whatever reason and didn't want to say anything. Mm-hmm. But we all do this, I think, because we don't want to pick a fight. But the problem is when you don't address the things that bother you, they build and they build and they build. And then finally, this little puppy thing happened. And that was the straw that broke the camel's back.
3: There it is.
0: Yes. She just got pissed off.
4: What I was thinking was maybe she felt, and again, this is just like what I'm thinking. Maybe she felt like he never, like, I guess, like stood up for her, like in small situations. So then when the puppy bit her, she's like, you're not taking my side. I don't know. But again,
0: so you're saying he should have sat down and had a talk with the dog.
2: Oh my God.
0: Yeah. Listen, Frenchie, why are you doing that?
4: Well, maybe he was the dog, the man.
0: Yeah, I don't know, man. I think this goes way more in depth than we talk all about it. If you want to stream this week's episode of the podcast, wherever you stream your favorite podcast, all you got to do is search for Tino Cochino Laugh at Love.
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0: When it comes to having a relationship, obviously, I would assume you care if your partner's an angry person or not. I feel like their temperament could, you know, cause a little bit of strain if it's not regulated.
1: Yeah.
0: Our listener, Brittany, going through it, man. She's not sure if she should call off the relationship with her boyfriend because of his temper. She sent a DM. 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

0: When it comes to relationships, dude, your attitude plays a big part in your happiness, 1,000%, and the happiness of your partner. Our listener, Brittany, reached out because she's not sure if she can deal with her man's temper anymore. Mm. Let's have Serena read the DM that Brittany sent us. You can always do the same, too. At Tino Cochino, if you got a situation and you want our opinion, reach out. We'll try and help you. Go ahead and read it, and then we can discuss it.
1: I love my boyfriend and we're starting to build a great life together, but there's just one thing that I don't know if I can get past, and it's his temper. Whenever we get into an argument, it's like a switch flips in his brain and he turns into a completely different person. The yelling, the defensiveness, and the disrespect that comes out of his mouth is really next level, and it turns him into such an ugly person in my eyes. I try to talk to him about it in a calm setting, but he just gets mad again. Everything else about him is amazing, but it's not a fun feeling walking on eggshells at home. All my friends say that it's only going to get worse and to get out now. But what if I'm throwing away the love of my life over one little thing?
0: We talked about this on the show recently, and it's real. And a lot of people don't like to hear it, but it's real. Love is not enough. You can love somebody.
2: There is.
0: But there's so much more to it, man. Like, you got to worry about your safety and what anger can turn into. And if he actually cares, here's what sucks. That anger has been there. It's not probably not a you thing. It's been there, but he's got to work on it. If he doesn't, it's just going to go to every relationship. And so if he starts to take the initiative and maybe do some anger management classes or whatever it is, then that's a win, and it shows you he wants to change. But if he's not going to take any action steps, you should leave.
1: Yes, and this isn't a little problem, especially because it sounds like it keeps happening. So this isn't a one-time thing. And then when you try talking to him about it, it just gets him mad all over again.
3: Yeah, it's his temper.
2: Well, she probably isn't talking about it. She's probably nagging about it. There's a way to go about it. Ooh, that was good.
3: No, it wasn't.
1: There's also a way to control your emotions, and it doesn't sound like he's controlling his.
2: I feel like if your partner is your partner and they should know you as your partner, I feel like there's a way they should operate and go about you. Like, they should, you know, if there's something that's going to get me mad, then maybe she's like, okay, what can I do to not get him mad?
3: That's walking on eggshells.
2: Well, yeah, she has to do that. That's her partner.
3: Oh, she has to do that.
2: I mean,
0: You shouldn't have to walk on eggshells for a partner. Well, you should be able to communicate with
2: him. If I was a guy and she can't handle my temper, I'm just going to get with another girl that can. It's easy as it is.
0: That sounds toxic.
1: It does. You sound like a terrible person.
2: Know your partner.
4: FBI, open up!
0: Oh, God. He's right here.
3: Take him away, please.
0: Let's take it to the phones and talk to Alexis. Let's get another female perspective on this next.
5: Picture this. It's Monday morning. You open your phone and it's everywhere.
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0: we're talking about our listener Brittany and her whole situation with her man and his bad temper. I guess she's been with this dude for a minute and things are good. She feels like they have a great relationship. The problem is when they get into an argument, it's like the switch gets flipped and he's yelling and becomes super defensive and disrespectful. And she told him, like, look, man, you got to figure something out. You need anger management. And he's like, I'm not going to nothing like that. I'm a man. I don't need it. It's just how I am.
1: Facts.
0: And so she's just not sure if this is the right situation for her. But at the same time, she wants to make sure she's not throwing away the love of her life over, in her words, one little thing.
1: Ooh.
0: Alexis, what's it sound like to you?
2: So I have dated somebody like that, and I stayed in the relationship for almost 15 years.
1: Nice.
2: And we did counseling, and it didn't work, and he was just like, oh, I'll change. He never changed. Obviously, we're not together anymore, but what really did help him was anger management classes. He didn't do that when we were together. We just did the counseling, you know, simple stuff, and his temper was just like, I'm sorry, I love you, it's not going to happen again. And then the next day, something little would flip out, and I was like, whoa, like, this is not working. But it took me almost 15 years to realize that.
0: Yeah, it's crazy. Mm-hmm. One of my business partners, he always tells me that people will show you who they are and it's up to you to believe them. Mm. And so it's like, he keeps telling you, like, I'm not going to be this way, but he keeps showing you that he is this way. And it's like, it gets to a point where you have to make the decision to leave.
2: Yes, and it took me almost 15 years to leave.
0: I'm glad you did it, though. You sound happy. Mm-hmm. You sound like you're good.
1: But did you find better?
2: Oh, yeah. The way he was flipping out on me, he still does that to my daughter. So she made the decision at 17 not to speak to him anymore because obviously it didn't change.
0: That's crazy. Were you married to Brad Pitt by chance? All his kids are leaving.
2: No.
3: It's Tino Cuccino Radio, baby.
0: Celebrity gossip, man. We call it tea time. Ooh. It's coming up next. And today we are talking about what?
4: If you ever wondered how Drake lives his life, there's a security guard that's giving like all the details on how lavish it really is.
0: Is that kind of annoying though? Like he's like spilling the tea?
1: Not if he doesn't work there no more.
5: I'd be annoyed if I was Drake.
4: But it's like nice tea. Like, I'm
0: kind of a flex, right?
4: Yeah, like I want to know how he lives.
0: All right, we'll talk all about it next.
5: Do you?

0: Ritmo.
1: There's a former security guard for Drake who is speaking out. And you would think when you hear that, right? Oh, no, it's got to be bad. It's got to be bad. What tea is it? I guess it's not negative. It's positive. He's just kind of talking about how lavish Drake's life is. Mm-hmm.
2: Crazy.
1: Yes. It's tea time. It's Tino Goshino Radio. Let's listen.
2: Listen up, Matt.
3: He can do whatever he wants. He's a billionaire. I get it. He's got his own 747. He flies around in with his name on the side. It says Air Drake. He can put whoever he wants in. He's got four bedrooms on there designed by Louis Vuitton, you know?
4: He's got four bedrooms on his jet?
3: Yeah. And Louis Vuitton, it's all Louis Vuitton furniture and stuff. Yeah. He's a billionaire. He's got butlers that follow him around and pour his
4: drink. What is that?
3: He's got a guy that follows around. He just goes like this and just put a drink in his head. He's like, he's got a guy that follows him around that gives drinks to everybody else around Drake. Yeah. Hey, man, really? You look thirsty. Yeah, you're around hanging out with Drake. You want something to drink? He's like, oh, yeah, Mike will give you something. Yeah. It's like, oh, God, next level.
4: Really?
3: Yeah, we had seven guys that were with me on that one. And then we had another five that were on top of him. So think about that. You got 12 monsters with you. You know, that like seven guys are logistics guys and five are just gorillas, you know, with guns.
1: Seven men with monsters around Ocasio sounds
2: on
1: like
2: top
1: a dream.
0: It's Tino Cochino Radio.
1: I've been thinking a lot recently about, I guess, a ton of different things, just life stuff. And one of the things is just making sure that I'm taking care of myself because I don't want to look old.
5: Yeah.
1: Right? I feel like a lot of men, we don't think about skincare and whatever. We're just like, oh, whatever, man. But I'm on camera every day. I'm trying to,
2: yeah.
1: I want to
2: yeah,
1: be pretty.
5: Yes.
1: And so I've been trying to like do like a new skincare thing. And I feel like it's been beneficial. But there are tiny daily habits that actually make you age slower.
2: Ooh,
1: I'll share some with you next.

0: There are tiny daily habits that make you age slower. I'm going to share a few with you, see if you knew about these or not. I've actually heard about this since I was a kid, but I've never done it. Sprinkle cinnamon into your morning coffee.
1: Really?
0: It doesn't. Well, here's what's annoying about this list. It doesn't say why.
1: Well, I'll look it up.
0: Oh, it just says, here's what you do. Do it. make blueberries a part of your diet. I've always heard blueberries are super good for you.
2: Yeah.
0: Increase your intake of salmon.
2: I do like salmon.
3: Zinc. Gotta get that zinc.
0: Are you supposed to, this stupid question, I know. Are you supposed to say the L in salmon? Because I've heard some people say
1: it is salmon. It is salmon.
0: Yes.
1: No, I'm just kidding. It's not.
3: But people
0: I've heard a lot of people say it like
2: really?
0: That. And I've salmon. Always wondered, like, which way is the right way? Because I don't eat fish. So
1: were
0: I've
1: they
0: never
1: uneducated
0: known.
1: People?
0: I don't know.
3: Yeah, like, you're not saying cumin. You're saying cumin. You know what I'm saying?
1: There's no L in cumin.
0: Yeah, what?
3: Yes, there is.
1: In cumin?
3: Go look it up.
0: No, there's not.
1: I'm already looking at the cinnamon thing.
3: What's the next one, Tina?
0: You're literally lying. include Greek yogurt in your breakfast routine. Oh, heard of that. Consume just one Brazil nut every day. I don't know where you...
1: I'm big to Brazil nut.
0: Where are you supposed to find that?
3: Come here.
0: That's like some sprouts or like...
2: Is that what it's called? Just a Brazil nut?
0: This says consume just one Brazil nut.
1: Oh, yeah. Okay. So Brazil nuts are the... You know when you get mixed nuts in a bag that... The big nut. That's
3: hey,
1: a Brazil
3: nut. Shut up.
0: Matt's so immature,
2: childish,
0: dude.
2: Yeah.
0: This says take... Matt's 54 years old.
3: Oh, my God.
0: He's like giggling.
1: I eat a lot of Brazil nuts.
0: Take a barefoot walk on the grass.
3: Oh, yeah.
1: That's earthing.
3: Dude, you know what's funny is that we went kind of camping, and my girl was like, I'm going to go outside with my mom. And I was like, for what? And she was like, well, I have to be grounded with nature. So we're going to walk around the cabin house barefoot. And I was like,
1: yeah. That,
3: no way.
1: It's
3: like,
1: called earthing.
3: Who That's does real- that?
2: That was so funny.
3: It wasn't funny. It wasn't a joke.
2: That's what you said. You're like, oh, want to hear something funny?
3: Oh, God, Serena.
0: Oh, where's that surprise?
3: Why am I talking about my girl Serena gets pressed?
0: Oh, I know.
1: And what does kind of camping mean? You said I went kind of camping.
3: We went to, we stayed in a cabin, but we're out in the woods.
1: All right.
0: That's how I would do it. I'm not trying to pitch a tent.
2: Same.
0: Hell no. Refresh your face with a cold water cleanse. We know this.
2: Mm-hmm.
0: Okay. Spend 10 minutes in the morning sunlight. My dogs love to sunbathe.
2: In my house, I don't have anything like on the windows because I love just like the natural light coming in.
3: Or you just kind of four curtains. Just say that.
1: You put tin foil?
2: Don't judge.
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0: Avengers Doomsday, man. Everybody is talking about this movie. It's definitely going to break records. I mean, dude, it doesn't come out to like the end of the year, I think. Oh. And it's already sold $16.5 million worth of tickets.
3: Oh my God.
2: That's crazy.
0: Talking all about it.
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0: $8.5 million in ticket pre-sales.
1: Jesus.
2: Wow. That's crazy.
0: This movie doesn't come out till December 18th.
3: That is
1: Do you
3: nuts.
1: Get your seats already, too?
0: It says premium format showtimes are already selling out with more screenings being added. I mean, same thing for the Spider-Man movie. That thing just came out. It was so hard to get tickets. I mean, they were showing movies all the I saw showtimes going until, like, I think 2 in the morning.
2: Oh, wow.
1: I've heard anything about Spider-Man.
0: It's crazy, bro. Okay. I mean, here's the thing. Everyone's excited about Robert Downey Jr., obviously, because he's a bad guy this time. Mm-hmm. And he was the Marvel good guy for so long with Iron Man. He was, like, the face of this thing. And so now just everyone's like, how's it going to happen? Because we saw him die in Endgame. Uh-huh. So I don't know. I'm into it, man. I've been a Marvel fan, like, from the jump. So I think... I'm just interested in it. I should probably try and buy tickets.
2: I know. Before, I was just thinking, am I even going to be able to see it? Because it seems like it's selling out.
1: Well, you can go now. Buy it. You got 6 months or something.
4: Hey, did you guys see the new Insidious movie about to come out?
0: It looks really good.
1: Is there really
4: scary
1: a new one?
4: As hell, bro.
0: Yeah, it looks so good.
1: The first one's the scariest movie I've ever seen.
0: There are so many movies coming out right now, horror movies.
2: Other Mommy or something? Just the previous
0: one? Yeah, that looks really, really good. Really creepy. You finally saw Obsession.
2: Yes.
0: Did it live up to the hype?
2: Yes, I thought it was so good and so creepy. I feel like it had like that classic horror movie feel to
0: it. Did you rent it at home or you went to the theater?
2: I was at home.
1: Me too.
0: Mm-hmm. I was going to say, yeah, I think it's streaming now.
1: The scene where like it's not even focusing on the girl and she just kind of creeps like weirdly across the screen in the background. Oh man, it just gives you shivers.
0: It's so good, man. Shivers. I just, bro, if you haven't seen it, go watch it. Did you watch Backrooms?
1: No, I haven't seen it. My kids want to see it for some reason.
0: It's not really scary. It's very like creepy. But yeah. I just didn't like the ending of it.
1: They Will Kill You. That's a movie that's out. That's a great scary movie. It's an adventure, kind of like an action comedy horror. Really good.
4: Have you seen Glory Hole?
5: Yes. Yeah, boy.
1: Yes, I have.
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0: Radio. It's so funny because in radio, we talk to you guys every day and we hope that the things we do connect with you in one way or the other. Mm-hmm. And one of the newest things we've done on the show, basically, it's called Battle of the Rosas. And I started it because I've been in radio since I was a kid. And there's a ton of radio shows that do this one thing where they basically call people and they do like prank phone calls. Not pranks, but
1: it's like catch a cheater.
0: Exactly. I'm going to catch this person cheating. And then the acting is always so superb and they never stutter or stumble. Yeah, and good. I was just like, bro, this is fake. Yeah. And I just thought it was so funny. I was like, what if we just made the ultimate fake version of that? And we admit that it's us and we're the callers and we just...
1: Over dramatic.
0: Yep. Yeah. As just go as extreme as possible. And we've attempted that. And it's turned into this thing that people now call and they send requests like, ooh, what if you caught some guy named Señor Jefe? And he did this with this girl. And it's so funny, bro. So I'm glad that it's working. And we have another edition of Battle of the Rosas. Coming up next on Tino Goshino Radio.

0: siguiente estación. Ustedes saben lo que va a pasar cada vez que decimos ese nombre.
1: All right, ladies and gentlemen, the biggest novella to ever hit the radio is happening right here, right now on Tino Cochino Radio. We call it Battle of the Rosa. Give me the music. Today on Battle of the Rosas, where love is tested, trust is questioned, but today somebody might be gambling with more than money.
2: Uh-oh.
1: Manuela, tell me what's happening with your man Vicente.
3: Tino, he's been living at the casino lately.
1: Hi, how often are we talking?
3: He's there at least 3 nights a week.
1: Okay, does he gamble or work there?
3: He says he's playing blackjack.
1: You know what they say, once you go black,
4: Jack.
1: Wait, I think that's for something else. Has he always been into this?
3: He's always gambled a little, but never like this.
1: What do you think changed?
3: There's this dealer named Ariana.
1: Aye, we found the jackpot.
4: Got him. 21.
1: Okay. Tell me more about Ariana.
3: He talks about her constantly, and now he calls her Ari.
4: Uh-oh, a nickname.
1: A pet name.
2: Oh,
1: that means he strokes it. The pet.
4: Okay.
3: And he's always like, Ariana told me to double down. Ariana told me I was playing my hands wrong. He says that she's his lucky dealer.
1: Well, does he win?
3: No, she's broke.
1: Then what the hell is so lucky about her?
4: I know.
1: I've heard enough. Listen, Manuela, what we're going to do is call your boyfriend and basically tell him that he's won a free trip on a gambling cruise line. Ooh. And he can bring one guest. Will he choose you or Ari?
3: It better be me.
1: Yeah, in sync.
5: It better be me.
1: We're going to call Vicente next on Battle of the Rosas. Hi.
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0: Andino Cochino Radio. I almost forgot to get in character.
1: You saved it.
0: Okay, today we have Manuela on the line, and she's afraid that her boyfriend Vicente might be getting a little too hot and heavy with his lucky blackjack dealer, Ariana. Ooh. Manuela, are you still there? Okay, so we're going to call Vicente and tell him that he won a free trip on a gambling cruise line and everything is complimentary and he gets to bring one guest. Do you think he'll choose you or Ari?
2: I'm hoping he chooses me.
1: You don't sound too confident.
2: Well, that's why I'm calling.
3: Is this Serena?

0: Hola.
1: Hola. Oh, Vicente. This is Tino calling from Chupi Casino. How are you today?
0: Well, that sounds fun. I'm good.
1: Good. Listen, we want to offer you a free trip, since you're a frequent blackjack player at one of our other properties, to a free cruise line that is all based around gambling, baby.
0: Ooh. I like gambling, baby.
1: Yeah, you've been selected. It's complimentary VIP blackjack experience. You get private table play for 2 hours, $250 promotional play, and dinner for two.
0: Ooh, me gusta.
1: So you get to bring one guest and one guest only. Who would you like to bring, Vicente?
0: Only one.
1: Did you say one? Ah, you want to bring one?
2: Oh, brosas!
0: I think I will bring a special friend. Her name is Ari.
1: Okay, perfect. And who is this, your girlfriend?
0: She is my DJ dealer.
1: Your what?
0: My DJ dealer.
3: Blackjack dealer.
1: Oh! Get it? I thought we were going to have to bleep it for a second. Okay, no, that's it. Those initials are correct. Okay, Vicente, there's one more thing you should know.
0: Okay.
1: You're actually on Battle of the Rosas! Oh, and Manuel has been listening the entire time!
0: Hi! Wait, what's happening?
1: We have your actual girlfriend, Manuela, on the line.
4: Your lucky dealer!
0: Baby, you taking everything out of context.
4: You don't even know what the f*** that means.
0: Yeah, but I heard the guy at the casino say it and it sounded good. We're just gambling anyway. What's the big deal?
4: You're gambling with your life.
1: Hey! That's a threat.
3: I know.
5: Call the cops.
4: I'm done. Go be with your lucky dealer.
0: Wait, wait. I'll come back if I bust.
1: Hey!
4: You always bust too quick.
1: Hey!
0: No!
1: And there you have it. Vicente gambled and lost his savings, his dignity, and his hyena.
2: Hi.
1: Hi. Coming up next on Tino Cochino Radio, there's this page that I follow on Instagram that shows all the latest Costco, like, arrivals and deals.
2: Whoa. Costco hot deals.
1: There's a couple new items. I'm like, yo, I need this, and I want to share them with you. You might want it too.

0: Costco. We all love Costco, bro.
1: Yes.
0: They just added chicken strips to the menu. They're a little too big, to be honest. Like, they look kind of crazy. But
2: Costco size.
0: Costco in general is a win. And sometimes you find things, you're like, yo, I didn't even know they had this there. I started, I don't know where I talked about it or what I did, but now I've just been getting served all these Costco videos.
2: That's good.
0: I found this one. You guys know I'm a foot massage connoisseur.
1: Mm-hmm. Yes.
0: I always want a good foot massage. Dude, they have these new heat and red light massaging sandal. Not sandals, but like slippers.
3: Yeah.
1: Uh-huh.
0: Oh my God. It says they use warming heat and red light therapy to help improve circulation, relax tight muscles, and soothe aching feet while you unwind. And literally, they're not corded or anything. You just put your feet in and you can kick them up and just get massaged and feel the warmth.
2: Can you walk around in it?
0: Yeah.
3: Well, how much are they? They're slippers.
0: It doesn't have a price. That's the only thing. It doesn't have a price. But I saw that and I thought that was dope. And also, I saw that Costco just got this hat cleaning machine. So like, I don't know about you, but I like to wear hats at the almost every day. Or then to the gym or whatever. They just get dirty. So for this, you literally get the machine, you pour the water in, you put your hat in, and it like steams it somehow. And they look super dope. But again, no price on it. But I've always wondered, like, I feel weird. I've tried to wash a hat before, and they come out all messed up. I don't know.
1: Yeah.
2: Like, they sell these, like, plastic molds that you can put the hat in, then put in, like, the dishwasher, right? But that seems like that would mess it up.
0: I just feel like Costco, like, they're starting to kind of think outside the box, and they're getting some cool stuff.
3: You know what they don't have is, like value packs of Plan B.
1: Oh, my God.
3: Like, come on, man. Like,
2: that's what you need.
3: If you're going to have bulk, have everything.
0: They do have Plan B, though.
3: Yeah, but just like one. I mean, that's...
0: what do you want, a candy dish?
2: Yeah. 10-year supply. Tino Cochino
0: Radio. Family Guy, one of my favorite animated shows all time. Just they pushed the barriers. I remember when Family Guy first came out and Simpsons was still a thing. Crazy. I mean, I just stopped watching Simpsons because Family Guy was so next level. There is now a spinoff, and it's all about Stewie.
1: What?
0: We'll talk about it next.

0: It has been confirmed that the Stewie Griffin Family Guy spinoff is happening.
1: Thank Ooh. God.
0: And Fox has already ordered 2 seasons before it even drops, which is crazy, right? So it says the new series will follow Stewie after he's kicked out of his old preschool and sent to a bizarre new school filled with unfamiliar classmates and a 75-year-old talking turtle. And using his inventions, Stewie will transform ordinary school days into chaotic adventures across space and time. Now, that kind of sounds Rick and Morty-ish.
2: Yeah. I was going to say, does it say how old he is? Is he still the same age?
0: It doesn't have an age. Well, I mean, if it's in preschool, it's, yeah, still baby, right?
3: Mm-hmm. Yeah, yeah.
0: It says it's not going to come out until 2027. But it'll be, I guess, live on Fox and then next day streaming on Hulu. The cast is cool. So Stewie's still going to be Seth MacFarlane. Skunk, I don't know if that's a turtle or what, but Skunk is Aaron Lee.
3: Okay.
0: Bean. Oh, that's what I call my dog. My dog's Eugene, but I call him Bean. When I come home, I go, Bean!
3: Oh, that's cute.
0: Anyway, that'll also be Seth MacFarlane. BJ is going to be Mike Henry. Royal is Kenan Thompson.
3: Oh.
0: So that's cool. Morgan is Vanessa Bayer. Wanda is Melissa O'Neill, and Caroline is Jessica Lowe.
4: Wow.
0: I've only heard of like 3 of those people. But yeah. I mean, bro, Stewie's everybody's favorite. That show's got to be good.
2: Yeah, I think it's going to be good.
3: There's no Brian the dog? I mean, that's Seth MacFarlane too. I guess Brian can make a cameo.
4: What about the other guy? The one,
2: It's kind of like funny though. It's like, because how would it be a spinoff? Because I feel like he was the show for Family Guy. So it's just...
3: Well, they took the most popular character and spun him off.
0: I always thought it was weird that American Dad, like the lead guy, is basically Joe, but non-paraplegic Joe.
3: Like, it's just a great show, too, American man. Dad's American Dad's alien. Funny, yep.
0: Dude, there's a therapist that claims this is the number one thing that men want from a sexual standpoint. What do you think it is, Serena?
2: I have no idea.
0: Well, you should probably learn, right? We'll try to help you out next.
4: Wow, Serena.
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0: shelter in place was later lifted. 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

0: All right, I want everybody to listen, and then we're going to talk about it and see if we agree or disagree with this, okay? Or maybe we'll learn something. There's a therapist that claims this is the number one thing that men want from a sexual standpoint.
1: Realize that men's sexual on switch is drastically different than women's. It's very common for women to project their need to be in the right mood and feeling safe and in a soft environment and having the temperature right. And making sure there's clean sheets.
0: I love that he makes it seem like clean sheets are like a bad thing.
1: The number of things that a man has to have in place to be ready to have a sexual experience are basically, actually, I can't think of any. If you're in the same room, it can happen. And that room could literally be a walk-in cooler at a freaking funeral home. The best way to initiate is two words. I want. I want you so bad. At the end of the day, ladies, let's call it how it is. Sexual attraction and fulfillment is the number one thing a man wants out of relationship.
2: Is this too much to ask for?
0: Serena, what are your thoughts?
3: I mean, I get it, but also, like, if certain things turn off a girl, like, I don't know, like, the environment or something, then I don't think it's going to be good sex. I feel like it has to be at the, I guess, like, the time that both parties want it.
0: Like, why can't you do your part as a guy? To make her feel comfortable.
2: I feel like for Matt, he has to put in a lot of work to get the sexy time, right?
4: Well, marriage is a lot of work. But I mean, yeah, I think Serena's right. The woman's not just going to go in a, what do they say, a cooler or a funeral home.
0: Yeah.
4: Cool. I mean, you need a clean room, the clean sheets, the right time.
2: Someone else will, though.
0: Over the weekend, I was talking to a couple couples, and one of them said that they met at a funeral. And I was like, what happened? God. And they just both happened to know a friend of a friend or whatever, and the emotions are running high. They said that they met, they hooked up, and they've been together ever since. It's been 8 years.
3: And I bet you he changes the sheets and she's happy, and that's why they still hook up 8 years later.
4: The longevity, right?
3: Mm-hmm.
0: The laundry.
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1: All right, y'all. It is game time. Let's do it, man. Woo-hoo. Are you smarter than Nicasio? If you're into pop culture, trivia type situations, this is going to be your thing. We give you a question. Nicasio will give you three multiple choice answers. All you have to do is pick the right one. So listen carefully. This is your question today.
2: Which comedian joined Saturday Night Live when he was 19 years old, making him the first teenager hired as a cast member? Is it A, Eddie Murphy, B, Kenan Thompson, or C, Bad Bunny?
1: Our caller today, I think for the first time, I've never heard this name, Bezabel.
3: I know, same.
1: Mm-mm. Sounds like a princess.
4: It does.
3: Princess Bezabel.
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0: Cassie.
1: Yes, sir.
0: That's a bad thing she is.
2: Ooh.
0: How are you today?
3: I am doing great. How are you?
0: I have no complaints at the moment. I'm sure I'll find some throughout the day, but
2: damn.
0: Nicasio is going to give you a question. He will give you multiple choice answers. We just need you to pick the right one, okay?
3: Okay.
1: Which comedian joined Saturday Night Live when he was 19 years old, making him the first teenager hired as a cast member? Is it A, Eddie Murphy, B, Kenan Thompson, or C, Bad Bunny?
0: He's not a comedian.
3: I want to say Eddie Murphy.
1: Oh, she got it right.
0: It was Eddie Murphy! Legend, legend, legend.
3: Yeah.
0: How you doing today? What's going on?
3: I'm doing good. I just clocked in at work. I had a doctor's appointment. Now I'm at work, but I'm all like, no, I'm trying.
0: I love it. Well, look at that. Nice. It paid off. We're going to get you hooked up. Just hang on 1 second, and thank you for listening, okay?
3: Thank you so much.
0: Coming up next, Nicasio. Yes, he's our co-host, and we have a good time here, but he's also a DJ, and he's in clubs and doing stadiums.
1: Yeah, special events.
0: Yeah. He's doing things.
4: Birthday parties?
1: No, stop doing those.
0: And so I thought it'd be cool to have him kind of fill us in, because I'm going to be honest, when I'm in my car, I listen to a bunch of old school R&B. I don't know. I know Serena be listening to country and all kinds of different things. Oh. Matt, punk rock. God knows what Matt listens to. So Nicasio is going to put us on game. What are the kids listening to? We'll find out next.
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0: All right, y'all, listen. A lot of us, we're living our own life, and we're focused on what we got going down. So depending on your age group, you don't really know what is hot anymore. Thank God. That sounds crazy, but we kind of live our own life. And so, Nicasio, being that you're out and about, and you still DJ, what's that hot-ish?
1: So for one artist, I feel like his name is Lil Shimmy.
0: Are you saying Lil?
1: Lil. So L-O-E.
0: L-O-E. Lil Shimmy.
1: Lil Shimmy. Okay. And he was recently on Drake's album, Habibti. And he has a cool song on there, but he just released an album called Pretty Girls Run the World. And he has a song on there called Bag Right.

0: specifically. Oh, because Serena, that song sounds like shit.
1: I liked like the low sounding, like the whispering, and then
0: he sounds like you seen the Mario movie and Bowser, but after Bowser turns small and tiny, that's what this guy sounds like.
2: Our friend Mikey here, right when I was playing it, he's like, yeah, I know that
3: because
2: one.
3: Here's the thing,
2: I know
3: Mikey likes to date young, so if he hears that the young like it, he's just like, oh, that's my sh- too, baby.
0: Yeah, he was bumping Baby Shark.
2: I'm just trying to figure out, you know.
3: Oh, my God, that's a little out the age bracket. I hope not. I hope not.
4: FBI, open up.
3: Yeah.
4: Tino Cuccino
5: Radio.
3: Celebrity gossip, man. We call it tea time. Ooh. It's coming up next, and today we are talking about what?
1: If you ever wondered how Drake lives his life, there's a security guard that's giving like all the details on how lavish it really is.
3: Is that kind of annoying though? Like he's like spilling the tea?
2: If he doesn't work there no more.
0: I'd be annoyed if I was Drake.
1: But it's like nice tea. Like I'm
3: kind of a flex, right?
1: Yeah, like I want to know how he lives.
3: All right, we'll talk all about it next. Dude.

0: never bad night.
1: Okay, Serena, what are your thoughts? 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
2: Where's the good part?
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1: of thing. Hold on. I want to know. I want to pick a woman's brain. You said that you thought it sounded good.
3: I liked it, yeah.
1: What did you like about it?

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1: Get ready to shake it. 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

0: The Motorola Razr was one of the biggest flip phones ever. Like, people love that thing.
1: Ooh, I had that.
0: One of the co-creators has just launched a new phone. It looks really dope. And it's for people that are tired of doom scrolling.
2: Well, I've been limiting the screen time with my son. But now, like, I'm, like, going backwards. I'm like, I don't want you watching YouTube at all. Even YouTube Kids.
1: Oh, he watches YouTube?
2: YouTube Kids.
0: You also don't want to take everything away from your kid. Like, you're taking away YouTube Kids. And then you don't want him to go stay over at anyone's house. He's going to just end up being this little hobbit, like, in your house. Just stuck.
1: Yeah, you got to protect your
2: kid. He goes to school and he plays sports. So it's like he sees other people.
0: Let's hope.
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1: Hey there, it's EJ Lopez. 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We are back in the mix. Bob at a 4.

Hi there, Bob with Afford the Valley's Party Station. Happy Friday. It's DJ Lopes on the way this hour. I got a few things to add to your streaming watch list for tonight. It's a good one, but first, Cardi B, Bad Bunny, Wild.

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1: The Motorola Razr was one of the biggest flip phones ever. Like, people love that thing.
2: Ooh, I had that.
1: One of the co-creators has just launched a new phone. It looks really dope. And it's for people that are tired of doom scrolling.
3: Well, I've been limiting the screen time with my son. But now, like, I'm, like, going backwards. I'm like, I don't want you watching YouTube at all. Even YouTube Kids.
2: Oh, he watches YouTube?
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1: You also don't want to take everything away from your kid. Like, you're taking away YouTube Kids. And then you don't want him to go stay over at anyone's house. He's going to just end up being this little hobbit, like, in your house, just stuck.
2: Yeah, you got to protect your kid.
3: He goes to school, and he plays sports. So it's like he sees other people.
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Hey there, it's EJ Lopes. Just a couple things to add to your watch list for tonight. Over on Peacock, you do have the Super Mario Galaxy movie. And over on Paramount Plus, you have the second episode of Star Trek, Strange New Worlds. That's what's on your watch list.

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Just in case you missed the keyword, no te mortifiques. I got you. La palabra es new. That's N-E-W, new. 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
1: 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That's N-E-W. 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

word credit can win $1,000 right now. That's credit. 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Someone's wild with a four. Turn it up.

0: The Motorola Razr was one of the biggest flip phones ever. Like, people love that thing.
1: Ooh, I had that.
0: One of the co-creators has just launched a new phone. It looks really dope. And it's for people that are tired of doom scrolling.
2: Well, I've been limiting the screen time with my son. 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I'm like, I don't want you watching YouTube at all. 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
0: You also don't want to take everything away from your kid. 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
2: 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So it's like he sees other people.
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3: Crossing wait time of an hour on the Lewis Highway northbound at FM 1016 West Military Highway. 90-minute wait time on FM 493 northbound at Donna International. And a closure to the road construction. Detours are in place here on FM 510, both eastbound and westbound between FM 1847 and San Roman Road. If you see any traffic issue, give us a call, 888-456-7623 for the Total Traffic Network. I'm Justin Hill.
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Somos Puro 956, we got you. And as a matter of fact, I'm going to do it right after this song. 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

What up, y'all? Jay-Z on the radio broadcasting live right now from White Ranch Expressway 83 in La Feria. What is happening right now? The first 1,000 people who all supplies left. Cameron County Commissioner Precinct 4 Harlingen, Gus Reese, cranking out those free backpacks for all the community. Come on by. We're going to be out here. Now, mom, dad, make sure that, or kiddos, make sure that your parents come with you. You must have a parent present. And this will be going on until while supplies last. We're going to be out here broadcasting live. You can't miss. You're going to see all the action right off the expressway. If you're coming from Westlake, it's going to be on the right-hand side. If you're coming from Harlingen, you're going to be on the left-hand side, and you'll see where it says White Ranch Road, and you can't miss it. Off Expressway 83 in La Feria, we're doing it for you. The first 1,000 students with your mom or dad, you get a free backpack full of school supplies, courtesy of Cameron County Commissioner Precinct 4 in Harlingen, Gus Reese, with Wild 104, the Valley's Play Station.

for the Valley's Party Station. So I'm trying to be the strong guy here, and I don't want to take anything for medication or anything for allergies. But ando mormao, and I've got this kind of like cough and some sneezing, and I don't know if it's in the air or what, but it all started when I went last weekend to the beach, my friend and I, and we didn't go anywhere inside, but we ate outside. We had a beautiful, it was, oh my God, by the way, Henrietta's is amazing. And we were out there, and I kind of feel sick, and it's just been building up until now. It's Friday, and I'm like, okay, now I have a runny nose, I have a cough. Is it something that's just going in the air? Is it allergies, or is it an actual cold? I hate summer colds. Are you going through something like that? Let me know through

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1: Me voy a la, ya sabes, it's 104 The Valley's Party Station. 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

0: It's 104, the Valley's Party Station. Jay-Z broadcasting live right now from White Ranch Roads and Expressway 83. I've got Cameron County Commissioner Precinct 4, Gus Reese. What's going on today, Gus?
1: It's going down today, tonight, in this 100-degree weather. We have our 7th annual back-to-school backpack distribution. And as today is the last day of July, August 1st is tomorrow, and that signifies school is around the corner, and we're trying to make sure our kids are successful.
0: Absolutely, and we got 1,000 free backpacks. Of course, while supplies last, we're asking mom and dad must be present to bring your kiddos. So don't just send your kid off and get the backpack. Get yourself out here with your kiddos. Mom and dad, we invite you. It's Cameron County Commissioner Precinct 4. It's Gus Reese, and we're going to be here till supplies last, right?
1: Till 7:30.
0: Bueno, and you can call right now, 427-8059. That's 427-8059. And what does this number get you here?
1: And it's going to get you any information you need. Come on over. There is no line right now. We just finished our rush.
0: It was awesome. It was back to back. So we still have plenty of backpacks. We're going to be here till supplies last.
1: Yes. Thank you very much. God bless you.
0: Come and join us. White Ranch, Expressway 83. If you're coming from Westlake, we're on the right-hand side. If you're coming from Harlingen, we're on the left-hand side. You can't miss it. 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